0: Maori, this is Radio Kiribati News with me, Demetan Mone Simeon Tateru. In today's bulletin, more than 16 island and urban councils are making progress on new asset management bylaws. The National Plastic Banning Committee moves closer to introducing regulations on single-use plastics. Along with more news. Now, news in detail. More than 16 island and urban councils across Kiribati have either completed or are in the final stages of developing their asset management bylaws. The Kiribati Outer Island Road and Asset Program, or KOIREP, says Peru Island Council is among the latest councils working towards finalizing its asset management bylaw. KOIREP remains committed to supporting all island and urban councils to have these bylaws in place before the end of this year. The initiative is being implemented through a partnership between KOIREP, the Ministry of Culture and Internal Affairs, and the Attorney General's Office. The National Plastic Banning Committee has held its second meeting to advance efforts to reduce plastic waste in Kiribati. The meeting, organized by the Environment and Conservation Division under the Ministry of Environment, Lands and Agriculture Development, took place at the ECD boardroom in Bikinibu last Tuesday. Committee members received updates on the Pacific Ocean Litter Project and the Plastic Waste Pilot Project. Discussions also focused on reviewing and finalizing the draft single-use plastic banning regulation, which will now move to the next stage of the approval process. The Environment and Conservation Division thanked committee members for their active participation and continued commitment to reducing single-use plastics and protecting Kiribati's environment for future generations. And finally, in the news, the Ministry of Education, in partnership with the Ministry of Health and Medical Services, has launched the Assistive Technology Scaling Up, or AIDSCALE, program to improve access to essential assistive technologies for people with vision, hearing, and mobility needs. The program was launched under the theme Unlock the Everyday. Education Minister Ruwa'atiki Takayera attended the launch alongside ministry officials, reaffirming the government's commitment to strengthening inclusive service across the country. The initiative aims to improve participation in education and community life by ensuring children and young people who require assistive devices are identified early and provided with the support they need. The program will initially focus on school-aged children and youth between 6 and 18 years old in South Tarawa, with plans to expand to the Outer Islands in the future. Officials say the initiative will help build a more inclusive and accessible future for all Kiribati. And that was the latest from Radio Kiribati Newsroom.
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in small towns, in big cities, we came together as Democrats, Republicans, and Independents to stand up and say that we are one nation, we are one people, and our time.

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2: Maya Karike, I will Eric, Melikapong under a super plan scene in the Buitara or Rego, in a week to Giga Pike Tata or Tabuna Tana Dimension to take it is a mess.
1: Karike to want a point to know what the gigabytes from Tata or never put the minister to take it is a mess. 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

0: 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Carica canum, honor get the five up, you on the Tenebuitara, Ketene Buitara, the recharge. The four up, you on the Wabuitara. The three up, you on the Buinantara, get the Maduantara, the recharge. Or the two up, you on the Wawa, get the Tenuantara, no condono Wantara. On net money, you begin the Wantara or the Tenuantara, and a better day at the one of the boom. The only one recharge, and a better day at Wawa the boom. The Tabuina or the Tabuina, the one on recharge, and a better day at the Wawa. 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
1: Holy pass. 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
2: 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What home?

This year, 2025, it's a memorable day. We have finished and let makes memories. In excellence with honor for T.I. Black College.

Maori, this is Radio Kiribati News with me, Demetan Mone Simeon Tatiru. In today's bulletin, more than 16 island and urban councils are making progress on new asset management bylaws. The National Plastic Banning Committee moves closer to introducing regulations on single-use plastics, along with more news. Now, news in detail. More than 16 island and urban councils across Kiribati have either completed or are in the final stages of developing their asset management bylaws. The Kiribati Outer Island Road and Asset Program, or KOIREP, says Peru Island Council is among the latest councils working towards finalizing its asset management bylaw. KOIREP remains committed to supporting all island and urban councils to have these bylaws in place before the end of this year. The initiative is being implemented through a partnership between KOIREP, the Ministry of Culture and Internal Affairs, and the Attorney General's Office. The National Plastic Banning Committee has held its second meeting to advance efforts to reduce plastic waste in Kiribati. The meeting, organized by the Environment and Conservation Division under the Ministry of Environment, Lands and Agriculture Development, took place at the ECD boardroom in Bikinibu last Tuesday. Committee members received updates on the Pacific Ocean Litter Project and the Plastic Waste Pilot Project. Discussions also focused on reviewing and finalizing the draft single-use plastic banning regulation, which will now move to the next stage of the approval process. The Environment and Conservation Division thanked committee members for their active participation and continued commitment to reducing single-use plastics and protecting Kiribati's environment for future generations. Now, finally, in the news, the Ministry of Education, in partnership with the Ministry of Health and Medical Services, has launched the Assistive Technology Scaling Up, or AIDSCALE, program to improve access to essential assistive technologies for people with vision, hearing, and mobility needs. The program was launched under the theme Unlock the Everyday. Education Minister Ruateke Tejera attended the launch alongside ministry officials, reaffirming the government's commitment to strengthening inclusive service across the country. The initiative aims to improve participation in education and community life by ensuring children and young people who require assistive devices are identified early and provided with the support they need. The program will initially focus on school-aged children and youth between 6 and 18 years old in South Tarawa, with plans to expand to the outer islands in the future. Officials says the initiative will help build a more inclusive and accessible future for all Kiribati. And that was the latest from Radio Kiribati Newsroom.

0: remember me campana air PPA. PPA pun to one of me pohona na campana ke ana eso wiste tau terra. Are yamina yam the Ministry of Information, Communications and Transport ke MICT. PPA puni bugin kongoraya kin te giribes. Aikai ana main services si bugin te giribes. 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
1: 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Get the services. Here I am, Romoro. Carini and Romoro. 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Panapuna, the nota, yay. I'm service.
0: PPA, it's in a ton of any corona service. You want the
1: revelation. I tell you, in a little bit, you met one caroi PPA. Tell it. 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Arapuna and the Punam. Linon the Koroke, Linon the band, or Linon the Betokuaya, or Tekateke, Yapuna and the Korok, Terevian, then a studio PPA, our ringer, while you run the pan. Then a professional PPA. 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
1: 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I couldn't know what the Japan and the Nero, you know, the service I got professional or sexy. 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I got a Kunan, Bobokitawa, you want the Bobokitawa, or in Metroid. 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
0: Kawarira or Katanwata Mangaira, Ntepung, eh? 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
0: Learn them by paper at the winner, or Eden Kahawa, Pakunale, and Nori, the Yanamaki post, Yukina Maguri, Mayro de Tauteka, Mayro your business, my project. 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